yourself. You gotta play your hand, you don't say it's a worm on drugs. Look, cuz, yo, it gets hard on the boulevard. Look, cuz, you don't want no trouble on your hustle. Look, cuz, we end up in the penitentiary.

yourself. Yeah. 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I always told you that. 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Another crack baby born into the ghetto. 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

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I like that, I like that.

was a house rocker. Now they call me Till the Boots Knock. Each and every time we come through to shock you, Juice Crew, we gonna get you right in your chakra. Youth, I was a house rocker. Now they call me Till the Boots Knock. Each and every time we come through to shock you, Juice Crew, we gonna get you right.

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Do you love it? Say yeah. Do you love it? Yeah. Do you love it? Say yeah. Do you love it? Yeah. Do you love it? Say yeah. Do you love it? Check this out. I want it out of the game, but they keep pulling me back in. Is it fortune or fame? Is it competition? Many a call, only few were chosen. Can't half step, cause the game's exposing. A complete surrender, got to represent. A new breed.

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Before we know who's in, it's a pop pop. It's survival, you shoot or get shot. Many situations you get or get caught.

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All right, you guys can do that. It's easy, right? Here comes, here comes. Whoa, whoa. Whoa, whoa, whoa. Whoa, whoa, whoa, whoa, whoa, whoa. All right, you guys got this. You got this. It's easy. Here it comes. Whoa, whoa. Whoa, whoa. Whoa, whoa, whoa, whoa. Yeah, that's nice. That's nice. One more time. One more time. Just do it. Whoa, whoa. Whoa, whoa, whoa. Whoa, whoa, whoa, whoa, whoa, whoa, whoa. All right, all right. Loud as you can.

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Then I make everybody else follow me, but they're not following the drummer. Just a tequila drip, another Patron sip. 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Girl, you my chip.

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Cause we planting it, chanting it, like you know we bringing it. 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
0: Boom! 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

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What's up, y'all? That was some nice drumming. 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
0: We just getting started.

0: Yeah, which song?
1: One good French kiss.
0: One kiss? One's not the fat
1: kiss. Give me some Tom Curry kiss.
0: Which song is da da da da da da da da da da da da da da da da da da da da da da da da da da da da da da da da da da da da da da da da da da da da da da da da da da da da da da da da da da da da da 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da da da da da da da da da da da da da da da da da da da da da da da da da da da da da da da da da da da da da da da da da da da da da da da da da da da da da da da da da da da da da da da da da da da da da da da da da da da da da da da da da da da da da da da da da da da da da da da da da da da da da da da da da da da da da da da da da da da da da da da da da da da da da da da da da da da da da da da da da da da da da da da da da da da da da da da da da da da da da da da da da da da da da da da da da da da da da da da da da da da da da da da da da da da da da

Tonight, tonight, tonight, tonight, tonight.

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0: play for you. We got one more. And over here on the archtop guitar, please welcome Mr. Ryan Roberts on stage left here. Back here on drums, I introduced him once, I'll do it again because he's a good man. Back here on drums, please welcome Mr. Tofu Mike. Happy Interdependence Day, everybody. And back here holding us together on the doghouse bass, will you please make welcome Mr. Rudy Luera. Thank you very much. My name's Bird, and we're the Absinthe Quintet. We're going to play one more tune for you right here called The Dance of the Water Oozer. And also on banjo, lest I forget.
1: In the name of the Centurion Majesty, Ali and Selassie, I got your ass up on right here. Jack is my team, and even for I could be.
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1: Here for Jeezy.
0: That's it.
2: Yeah.
1: Mambo shit. Like Louisiana.
3: Reminds me of Stomp.
1: River Jeezy.
3: Some beat Stomp would play.
1: Louisiana. Booker. Stand firm again for me. But,
4: take it from that change.